you look back on what we built, I wonder what you saw in me. 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

0: 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I'm sad that you really thought your ass was above me. You're lucky.
1: იმოგზაურეთ ჯაზის სივრცეში. ჯაზის სივრცეში.

0: Thank you very much. You make me feel so wonderful. Really. It's been a pleasure being here. I really must go now. It's so hot.
1: Yeah, Clippy. 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Let's hear it for Clifford Brown.